If you be my sunshine, darling, tell you something, don't care crosses. But you want for your lunch like Sharkies. Broad hips, girl, you make me have to get up, girl, you are thick. Oh, it's a fat, no, look a boy, I can't sponge it. Oh, it's a pretty pan, the video make me want.

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0: 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Two college girls, they gon' pop it off. Had a threesome, you was not involved. Making love to the money, but I'm not in love. 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High in the first class, skipping all the subjects. 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I could teach you how to make money, take money, not sure money. 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Two college girls, they gon' pop it off. Had a threesome, you was not involved. Give me top, then she wipe it off. 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Had a threesome, you was not involved. Heard a back outside, yeah, the streets calling. 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I'm a trapaholic, you an alcoholic. Yeah, differences, same different toilet. Got a new calling, might ignore. Gotta keep them on their toes like I never knew them. 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I'm like a lion, when I eat, I only want more. Pop bang, get on this pop thing. The good, but I take a for no name. 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Do my thing, I ain't got no shame. Give me top, then she wipe it off. Like a rocket, they gon' pop it off. Two college girls, they gon' pop it off. Had a threesome, you was not involved. Give me top, then she wipe it off.
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0: Like a squeegee, wipe it off. Two college girls, they gon' pop it off. Had a threesome, you was not involved.
1: Hot boy Tonchi, I'm popping. 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

0: got a bit dizzy. 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
1: DZ on the beat.
0: The drill stove. 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

0: 19. 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
0: Yeah, Rick. 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
1: 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Playboy bunny, money. 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
0: 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Just know you chose this. 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

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Even though I lie, I don't think less of me. 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

0: summertime mom about to run it up. 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

It's raining cats and dogs on the outside. A blessing good morning to everybody at home right now. Those of you here in St. Vincent and the Grenadines, welcome inside OMG in the morning. Right here on Boom 106.9. We're broadcasting to you from our studios at Camden Park. And, of course, you know,

0: So on the mic right now is Jill, yours truly, and we have a small team here with us this morning. However, before we get into heavy conversations, we're going to make sure we do our part and update you guys on what's going on weather-wise. Of course, we only want factual information being broadcast to our listeners because people are depending on this information. So just to let you guys know, there have been some flooding reported throughout various areas of St. Vincent and the Grenadines. So far, we've heard of floodings in Kingstown, in certain areas in Kingstown. I think Bucamente experienced some flooding as well. I know on the tarmac, when you're coming, if you're coming from the windward side and you hit the tarmac, be very careful. Those of you who are driving early this morning, it's somewhat flooded out there. And there are different areas, but we will be updating you in terms of what's going on weather-wise, places and areas to avoid. So we want you guys to keep it locked to Boom 106.9. As the information comes in, we'll be giving that to you. However, we're going to take a commercial break and we'll be right now. For this moment, at the moment, we're just letting you know that we are here. OMG in the morning has begun. And this earlier part is going to be mostly about updating our listeners in terms of the weather and what to expect. Those of you out your house who are leaving your home right now, and those of you who are heading home. So don't go anywhere. We'll be right back with OMG in the morning.
1: But the good news, you don't have to quit everything overnight. 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

0: for Back to the Future for today. We're going to bring you straight back into the present. First, we're going to go to the top of the hour and we'll come back with OMG in the morning.
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0: Good morning, good morning, good morning. Welcome inside OMG in the morning. A massive shout out to everybody tuned in across St. Vincent and the Grenadines and to our whole diaspora family locked in overseas, all right? How do we start this morning, right, people? How do we start our morning? Right. All right. Let me tell you what I'm going to do for you. I'm going to keep make sure you're informed. Make sure you know what's going on here, the situation. So far, since last night, we've had torrential rainfall due to a tropical wave that was passing. Now, we're still having some scattered showers this morning, but from last night into early morning, it's been pouring. When I tell you it's been pouring. So we had some flooding in certain areas across SVG. Really bad flooding in Bookament, placed landslides in and some flooding in Rilland Hill. There's some disruptions. I think there's some landslides in Belmont as well. I'm getting this from some media outlets. According to SVG Meteorological Services, local advisories says we're dealing with some serious surface runoff and active flood watch. And we're already getting reports in places like Bookament, Kingstown. We passed through Kingstown this morning and there's been some flooding out coming across the tarmac in Anniceville. I want to just warn you guys coming across there, those of you who are coming from the windward side, it's a bit flooded on the tarmac. Hopefully the water would have receded a bit within certain areas across there, but please drive carefully, all right? In places like Sally Spring up in Richmond Hill, I think a tree fell in the road. There's been some land slippage across there, and there's a tree that's blocking that area. So hopefully that would be cleared as soon as possible. Has it been cleared? Coming down Fountain Stretch as well. What's going on there? There's some debris in the roads. There's debris in the roads coming down Fountain Stretch. So those of you who are coming from that area, be very, very cautious. All right. The water has receded. Where CK Grave Sunrise Supermarket out in Anniceville, there was flooding across there that would have spilled off onto the tarmac. And I think that's where a good bit of the water comes from. And but that has receded. So far, so good on that level. But their vehicles turning back in the Richmond Hill, Sally Spring area due to a fallen tree and some other debris on that road. So you have to take the alternative route, which takes you down into that. What's that road called when you go down? French's, or the one close to Marion House that got going down there. Same French's? Okay. All right. So just be careful when you come into town. There are some areas that are very mucky and muddy, so be careful when you're riding through there. The up at the North River Road, the bank looked like it. Sorry, the river looked like it overflowed. Its banks and a lot of debris is up on the roads. There's water up there, even in Camden Park coming down here. What's that? Yeah. Even in Camden Park, coming down here, there's some land slippage where there are debris, just some small trees in the road. I'm sure that would be cleared soon as well. Hospital, we were seeing in the news that in the hospital areas and the hospital itself has experienced some flooding. Unfortunately, that normally happens. You know, I hate to say it, but that's a norm. Every time we have torrential rainfall like this, it's what happens. To the extent, I'm not completely sure, but I want to direct you guys to our IKTV page. We've been posting as we've been getting videos. My other host is actually out, So he would be sending in footage. Weaponar would be sending in footage. And when he can, he would call in, if he can, just to give us an update in the area where he is, just to let us know what's going on there. All right, we heard in areas like Bukament, there was some serious flooding where people had to be rescued from their homes. So, and Bukament is one of those areas that experience flooding every time we have this kind of weather, and to even a worse degree. So we're definitely grateful. Mespo River, that spilled over its banks as well. And residents are, of course, doing their due diligence at this point in time. There are numerous videos coming out from various media sites showing the extent of damage over the night. And I'm here trying to navigate my laptop with no mouse on the mouse pad. I don't know what's going on there. Yes, so those of you in and around Kingstown, please note that you are to extreme, especially the motorists, not just the motorists, pedestrians as well, exercise caution while you're driving, while you're walking. Wear proper shoes, please. You know, especially when you're walking on the cobblestone, take that into consideration. It's going to be very mucky in the Kingstown area, so be careful. We're asking motorists, when you're driving, please drive considerately, because you know there's, oh gosh, with all the, with some of the potholes, I don't want to say with all the potholes, some of the potholes, you don't want to splash up water on pedestrians and stuff like that. So exercise some degree of consideration. Be a brother's keeper. If you're on the road, you see an obstruction on the road somewhere, and remember to report what you see to the necessary, the appropriate authorities, all right? And caution other road users. We had some of that this morning and really appreciated, because some of the obstructions are in corners, in blind spots, so you can't really see. So we need to definitely be a brother's keeper on the road this morning. Did I miss anything? I am hoping that the residents, the patients in the Milton Keynes Memorial Hospital are well, especially in the male ward. I think that's downstairs, if I remember correctly. Yeah, I think the male ward is located downstairs still. I'm not sure if it would have moved or changed, but they normally experience serious flooding when there is weather like this. So hopefully that has been rectified and we don't have to worry too much. But we have to always keep in mind some of the circumstances that these nurses and doctors have to work in with their patients. They have to safeguard their patients as well and protect themselves. You can imagine working at the hospital, you're trying to go into surgery or go check on your patient and you slip and slide in water, you know, and you end up in the, what's that? Shady say they're in the right place, but yeah, nobody wants to have to deal with that on top of everything else. You understand? So, but for sure, various organizations, BRAGSA, the sanitation department, I'm sure they're out there doing their job, and we'll have the streets and all the obstructions cleared as soon as possible. All right, but y'all need to be safe out there. We have a call. Good morning to you, Max.
1: Good morning, Jill. Good morning, St. Vincent and the Grenadines. I just want to tell everybody, just be careful on the roads, eh? Because I seen some pictures and some videos here, and I'm like, oh my God. I'm just glad school is closed.
0: Yes. I was going to mention but you beat me to it.
1: Yeah. Well, sorry.
0: It's okay.
1: I'm happy school is closed. But yes. Jill, it's like every year we're seeing this.
0: And nothing has been done. No preventative measures have been. I was going to get into all of that, but go ahead.
1: Do we have anybody who studies these flood to say, okay, the flood coming in here, Lawi Bila gutter here. The water pushing in here, Lawi Bila a ramp here for direct water somewhere different. It's like we have so many educated people on St. Vincent based off education revolution. And Jill, it at least 5 years, me personally have been seeing this, especially the hospital. Especially the hospital, and then...
0: Yeah, because I just got a picture, I got just got a video, I haven't been able to explore it yet. But in the hospital, you see water. Water is in the hospital,
1: coming down the steps.
0: Exactly.
1: Going on the water, and in a hospital, you're supposed to have high-powered electrical equipment there.
0: Exactly. I had to deal with some of that where our space is. We normally experience some little flooding, and there's so much water where wires are, where outlets are. So we had to really, do our due diligence in here and mop and stuff like that. So I can understand the concerns of not just the workers, but the patients as well.
1: The patients, but now to the citizens of St. Vincent and the Grenadines. Most of the flooding happening because you got them clogged with trash and debris. There's not no government thing now. We need to stop being nasty and worthless. This flooding is because of we. When you put your trash in the gutter, and the next man put his trash in the gutter, and the child see you, and the child put the cankers back in the gutter, and the gutter get full, and instead the water flow, you overflow.
0: Mm-hmm.
1: And come into the road, and now we gone in the hospital. So, not just the government alone, we have to blame ourselves. And I keep saying this, do we love St. Vincent or do we love St. Vincent? Stop litter, maintain the glitter. That is the problem. And then when you have all these poison, I made a post this morning, Jill. All these poison running off and going in the water. And then when we do, we end up and eat the seafood and ask God, oh God, why are we sick? Why this year get cancer? Why this year break out with rash? Why a child has asthma?

I know places like Gibson Corner, they have a serious land slippage history, and yet we see people still building in that area, still, what do you call it when you, squatting, still squatting. So please be careful. Businesses in Kingstown are probably going to come through, put up their sandbags and stuff like that. Good morning to you, Grant. Good morning. Thank you for the love. I appreciate you. I hope you have a great day today. Those of you who are in the diaspora, a pleasant good morning. Wishing you all the best. I hope your coffee is just extra awesome today. It's just the right amount of sweet. Your tea or coffee, whatever you're drinking, all right? And I said this morning, I find it very ironic. Yesterday was National Day of Prayer here in St. Vincent and the Grenadines. And then we're blessed with we got some serious rain. I was asking, is it a cleansing? Shady saying it's a purge. So think about that as well. Let that settle in. I don't know if there's something there, but I'm just putting that out there. Don't overlook it, you know. Don't overlook it at all, because you don't know what everybody's been praying for. All right, so this might be answered prayers, cleansing of a nation, of mind. I'm getting some reports coming in. Y'all will be here. All right, so Weaponar is telling me going up Sally Spring is blocked completely because they're trying to remove the debris because there's a lot of mud, rocks, and trees, fallen trees, branches, and stuff like that. As we get them, I will send them over to you. He's there on scene. So, Javed, I just sent that to you. So we want to send some love to places, the Braggs and all of that. There's a lot of mud in the road up Sally Springs. So those of you who are driving coming into town, please avoid that route there. In the Sally Spring area, that road is blocked. So don't even worry about that. Should we be looking into going wireless with our streetlights? You know, is that something that we should consider? Can we afford to do that? And it's not that we're wireless, right? Because they run the wires underground. Is that something that we should consider, running our wires underground? Maybe we should weigh the pros and the cons of doing that. Is it expensive? Max, maybe you can help me with that. Is that something that we can do here in SVG? Get up to date with our streetlights. A lot of times when we have landslides, they're affected some way or the other. So is it time for us to put away all the wire, all the visible wires and start, you know, wiring up underground and secure them under there? Is it safer that way, or are there issues that can happen with that as well? Because we might think, oh yes, it's good to see, it's not as unsightly, there's not going to be as much obstruction in terms of always having to worry about overhanging trees and limbs, because I'm not a technician, I'm sure there other things we have to worry about that, and can we afford it at this point in time? Talking about what we can afford, apart from the weather, we are seeing a lot of chit chat, a lot of talk, a lot of push in terms of our financial situation. All right, now before we even dive into this, let's ask ourselves some honest questions. All right, straight off the bat, should we be paying attention to what's being said here? I don't mean to give unnecessary energy or platform to political posturing, but some deeply concerning claims have come out from the opposition. And as citizens, there are real questions that we have to ask ourselves, especially when we ask for accountability, you know? So I want to delve into that, but we have to go commercial. We're going to be coming back there. It's really unfortunate, but we have to do what we have to do, and these are things that we should have known.

0: gonna happen. Now, as reported by One News SVG, because that's where I got it out of, we hear opposition leader Ralph Gonsalves raise heavy accusations against the government regarding financial management and public spending. Yes. So we're gonna get into that and ask questions like, how is the opposition getting access to this internal information in the first place? And what does that say about information security and operations within the public administration? Also, what actual measures and oversight mechanisms do we need to put in place to ensure public resources are protected and managed transparently? Now, before we get into all that, is there any truth to these accusations? When we come back, because I'm getting a lot of videos sent my way. So let's take a commercial break and we'll be right back. And remember, if you want to view what's going on, those of you who are leaving home, you might want to keep checking not just the weather, but your stereos, the news sites, and make sure you see what's going on before you step out there. Schools, all schools are closed today. All schools are closed throughout St. Vincent. I don't know about the Grenadines because I haven't heard anything. All right. I know. I said St. Vincent. You know, I didn't say the Grenadines, right? I don't know if they experienced any kind of damage, any kind of flooding down there. If you're in the Grenadines, let me know. Don't watch me so shady. I haven't seen anything. You can't blame me. So if you guys down in the Grenadines, whatever you would have experienced, send some info our way. But Shady is saying it's all across the board. All right, we really don't know. I don't know what kind of damage they got down there. So unless I hear something official, right? It's just St. Vincent. Someone just messaged me saying, yes, Jill, that's the best method to run wires underground. That's what my company does. We do underground excavation and place utilities through conduits to make it safer and last longer. So big up to you. This is information coming from my friend out of Canada. Funny enough, the reason I suggested that because I was sent some videos from Canada. And there are no wires. And I just noticed it. And I'm like, this is amazing. And they pointed it out. And I'm like, I wish we had that. You don't have all the 10 and 20 wires on the lamp poles and stuff like that. So, yeah. Grant, big up to you. He said, I'm having an iced cappuccino this morning. Good for you. Good for you. He said, anyway, stay safe outside today. We're on the cool side up there. All right, big up. Big up, party. We're going to take a commercial break. We're inside OMG in the morning. I want to hear from you guys. 4981069. Let me run through some of these videos and we'll be definitely bringing them to you. Don't go anywhere.
1: 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Mommies and daddies, don't delay. Let's be safe in every way.
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0: Eric, there has been no official statement regarding that. So please go to work, go to work. We know essential workers are on the roads. Well, that's the perk, and it's not like they could help it. Shady's wondering why teachers get to stay home and everybody else has to go to work. But there has been no official word saying that everybody should stay home. Exactly. School was closed for 3 months. Yes, but this is completely different. So, guys, just remember, if you want the benefits, go be a teacher. All right, guys, just remember, please just take it easy on the roads. Be very vigilant. 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Check media sites to get information, whatever is convenient for you. But get factual information, all right? There's been a lot of flooding, a lot of land slippage, not just in Kingstown, but across the nation. We hear 3 persons lost their home in the Bukoment area. We've seen what's happened in Mespo. Apparently, the rivers break the bank down there. It's something that normally happens, but I hear the railing for the bridge was destroyed. This is what's going on in at the hospital. Javed, is it ready?
1: No.
0: Oh, it's not ready. When I saw the full video of what's going on, the kind of flooding that's going on at the hospital, it's atrocious. That's horrible. People have to walk in that. Patients in the hospital experiencing that kind of duress. Nobody wants to go through that. You're in the hospital and you're scared that... Listen, I can't imagine it, you know, on my end. Nah, but because whatever happened to me, I get it up as long as I can walk. Come get me now. We'll show you the video shortly. It's pretty serious, guys. It's really serious. We need to do something about

0: Be that? Okay. Until council comes in, this is the video I'm talking about. This is what happened. This is from all the torrential rain that fell last night. This right here is what's going on with the Milton Keynes Memorial Hospital. Take a look.
1: More love!

0: Guys, that's the unfortunate situation of a residence that they face whenever we have torrential rainfall. We'll get into that conversation and more when we get back. But right now, we have to make way for Plain Talk with Jomo Thomas.
1: Plain Talk. Plain Talk with Jomo Thomas.
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3: All you talk now.
1: On OMG.
0: A pleasant good morning to you, Council. I hope you slept well. I hope all is well with you. You were safe last night. There was no kind of land slippage in your area and all that.
4: Chill, good morning. Shady, good morning. Weapon out there? I haven't heard him in the last
0: few days. He's out. He's been sending in some of our video footage and just information for us.
4: I see. Okay, well. Millennium there?
0: No, he's not.
4: Okay, so neither Millennium nor Webinar. Okay, so you and Shady.
0: Mm-hmm.
4: All right, good morning. Good morning to you. This is really not a good morning at all for people who have had all kind of difficulties over the last few hours. Torrential rainfall. Many of us have had an opportunity to see the pictures. And it's really not a good picture, and it shows the power of nature and the devastation it could cause. We have had landslides, we've had floodings, we've had slippage, and all of that is not good, and it shows how vulnerable our societies are when we're in the rainy season now. We are fortunate that we are on the 6th of October, and we have not yet had any major formations in terms of hurricanes that threaten or impact on the Southern Caribbean. That's a good thing, and I'm hoping that it remains that way. But the kind of strains that these kind of natural developments place on national governments and on people are enormous, and particularly when we are in such resource-starved countries where we don't have a lot, we depend on we have to take a small amount and do so much, it's a problem. I don't know if you have heard of anyone, because none of the pictures I've seen indicate that a house has slipped away, or I haven't seen any of that, so I don't know if you saw that. But clearly, when I was driving through Kingstown coming in, or when I was coming in, like I said, you had slippage here, slippage there, roads blocked, muddy roads, and even when you get into Kingstown, it is, because Kingstown is below sea level as it is, you see a lot of whatever washed out in the rivers at certain times evidently flowed into the roads. And we saw people busily trying to clear all of that, particularly when you get down on Bay Street from South River Road. There's a lot of it going all the way down to the police station. And I am assuming on the other end from North River Road, where that river close to down to Bottom Town as it empties into the sea, would also create some problems there.

0: the whole issue of disaster preparedness. In fact, I heard an ad on the radio yesterday that attempted to get people to become more alert, to become more appreciative of the difficulties we face. And there was an interaction and interplay between some of the persons who were doing the ad. And somebody said, I'm not about one of that. God is a Vinci. So. As people always say, nothing is going to happen to us. And I think that in the end, or we can assume that all good things are going to happen to good people. And all of us assume that we are good people. But we have seen time and time again where bad things happen to good people. And consequently, we need to be prepared for it. The government has to be prepared for it. I thought that there's no school. An announcement was made that the schools are closed. Most of the students may be delighted to hear that, but that's just one day from their school curriculum, from their school, from what they have to learn this semester. That's one day that they would lose. I don't know if it's going to continue for tomorrow, but I'm hoping that the slippage, the landslides are not so serious that the clearing of these roads take longer than today, so that we can all get back to normal tomorrow. We don't want to have a situation where our children stay out from school. We don't want to have a situation where businesses and other are losing precious productive time because people's travel time to work and from work become problematic. But certainly you want to have a situation where we can really turn this around in a real sense. I'm not sure how we can do that if we are going to have heavy rains and the topography of our country creates that kind of situation once the rain comes, particularly where it comes into Kingston, which is a valley, so it's cascading down off the hills and through the rivers and so on. I remember years ago I saw it at Arnasville at the old airport, the tarmac there, where it does not appear to be as bad as it used to be, but it's still quite bad. And I remember years ago I had made a suggestion that the town planning board should disallow people from concretizing their yards, because once the yard is concretized, the runoff of the water, the flow is greater. Mm-hmm. And that it may not affect them because you come out and there's no water settled in your yard. But certainly the cascading effect of that water coming, and we are building more and more up on hills now. So if we concretize our yards and then the water flows into the gutters, then into the streets, because they're always blockage of one with one thing or the other. So that's something that the governments may want to think about seriously, in terms of if you have a yard space, let's say you have a yard space of 500 yards, you really should not be able to concretize more than 50% of that, if you are allowed to concretize that much at all, because it is a flood mitigation effort that you're making. And I'm pretty sure that if we carry that conversation to the population, people would understand it and not be too troubled by a government making a decision not to have their yards concretized, because increasingly more and more people are doing that. And it's unfortunate that people are doing that, because in this period of food security and so on, one would hope that more and more would be getting into the heart, more and more of us would be getting into the habits of planting certain things in our yards, you know, like cucumbers, tomatoes, lettuce. So we would want to have a piece of our yard to do that, rather than simply concretize it all. And Because I couldn't remember as a young boy that the kind of flooding we saw at the Arnisville, when the airport was there at Arnisville, I could not remember that happening as a young boy. It may well be that, or even a young man, it may well be that I never, because I didn't have a vehicle that time, I didn't travel going that side. But it was clear that as people started building up above that area in the Boom Boom area, you had more water coming down. As a result, we had that kind of difficulty. What was quite kind of surprising to me, though, is that I did not think that there was a lot of rain so far in this rainy season. We went from June 1st until October 6th, and the earth was pretty tough. There wasn't a lot of, I don't have the meteorological figures, but I did not get the impression that there was a lot of rain. And I remember on the weekend, I was commenting, I had my sister or her husband, that we did not have, it appeared to me that we did not have a lot of rain. So when I saw the kind of slippage that I saw this morning, I was rather surprised that the land became so loose that it gave and spilled into the roads. The other thing too is that it may well be that, you know, we have a habit in St. Vincent, like when the people are cleaning the roads, we have this habit of cutting off all of the brushings on the side of the road and literally see the dirt. So if we do that, the trees, the shrubs are what hold the dirt together, what hold the earth together. And when we take some of that away, it may well be that we are making ourselves more susceptible to landslippage and landslides. So even when we have some rain, and we did have a significant amount of rainfall last night, that may contribute to the kind of slippage we saw, which resulted in roads being blocked. People can't travel as freely as they want to travel. So those are some of the things that I think we can think about, not to concretize our streets, our yard space, not to cut down all of the shrubs that are on the side of the road, because those things play a useful purpose in holding the earth, holding the sand, holding the banks together.
1: Joe, you're crazy. Joe, people going to tell you China box money out the mouth. Because not doing, remember, those people who do the roadside cleaning program, they're the ones who are going to be affected on that.
0: No, I'm not saying that they shouldn't cut it. I am saying that they shouldn't. If you look at when the roads are cut, it's literally down to the earth. You see it, it's stripped down to the earth. Mm-hmm. It's like if you have, let's say you have a lawn, you could cut your lawn down
1: to a certain extent,
0: but
1: yes.
0: You don't have. Yes, to a certain extent. So in the same way I'm seeing on the side of the road, instead of just scraping it off and leaving the dirt, then we have to find a different way of doing it, particularly when we are doing it in the latter part of the year, because the latter part of the year is the rainy season. So we have to do the kind of adoption and modification that are reflected of the science that we know. And if we know that if we remove trees and shrubs, it makes the earth looser, then we have to respond in ways. So it's not saying that we shouldn't be cleaning the streets. Yeah, we should. And we should be cleaning the side of the roads. But we certainly shouldn't be doing it in a way that may come back to harm us.
1: Definitely. Well, you make a very valid point, you know, because I didn't think about that until you mentioned it. And when looking back now, maybe that's what attributed to a lot of the flooding in the roads. Yeah.
0: Yeah. So... just that those are the things that I'm thinking. But those persons who were affected, those persons who had to stay up all night because they may live in a home that's rather precarious, that they're thinking, boy, something might happen here. It's better for me to be up. It's better for me to be even outside than to be in my home.
1: Yeah.
0: I can be sure it could have been quite terrifying for some of them. And we empathize with those people and hope that nobody lost their homes, nobody got injured. And that people are in a good place this morning, even though they had moments of concern last night. But this may just be the beginning of something. We know that, I remember again when we were small, we talked about the season beginning in June and ending in November. So we are almost to November. Let's hope we get to November and things calm down. But as we have seen over the last few years, sometimes late into November, even December, there's still a lot of rainfall. And I don't think that, again, I don't have the statistic to back it up, but I did not think that the dry season, we had a fair amount of rain during the dry season,
1: yeah,
0: that seems as though the weather seems to be shifting around. So let's just hope that in the next few days, we can get past this heavy rains. Hopefully we don't get a serious hurricane in the next few the days left in October, because as we saw with Beryl, that storm developed rather rapidly. In about 96 hours, it moved from a storm to a Category 4. So we know these things can happen really, really rapidly, and yeah, we can only hope that that does not happen. That does not happen this year.
1: But I think 10 tropical storms have formed so far for the season, but none of them have reached land. So I think,
0: right,
1: you know, we're good to go on that end. So we don't know what's to come. So we definitely need to be prepared for any eventuality, yeah,
0: well,
1: in that area.
0: A lot of them came in on the Pacific side this season. So the Pacific Ocean, a lot of them swept off the Pacific Ocean and slammed into like Central America and even South America. But we were fortunate in that we have not had a single one that came through. And we really, really, and when I say we, I'm talking about the entire Caribbean. Okay. None of us that afford to be slammed again by another major hurricane. It's just too devastating in societies where we have little and no resources. Yeah. All right, Jim, until we meet again.
1: Council, I want to ask you a question, right? I was going to touch on it, on the law itself, right? But of course, you saw what's happening this morning. But before you go, if you could just answer this legal question, right, in terms of what the opposition is claiming, the opposition leader is claiming. Is it actually a crime or a statutory breach under the law where he claims that the government is dipping into the let me just get it here. I don't know if you've seen you've read the story. I'm trying to find it. Apparently the opposition leader,
0: I did read the story.
1: Said that the government has been dipping into the reserve funds for
0: It's like a rainy day fund.
1: To pay salaries, right? And this is reserved for national emergencies and stuff like that. Is it actually a crime or is it just a breach? Do you have any comments on that, on the legal standpoint?
0: Right. Well, it's not a crime, but it is a breach of when these things are set up. They're set up to do a particular purpose. So, for example, we have the Zero Hunger Trust Fund. We have this rainy day fund. Like the name eludes me now. It's not the contingency fund. It's mm-hmm. it's another name. You could pick it up in the article because
1: that's what I was trying to get to.
0: If you set those up for a particular purpose, mm-hmm. there are times when you can dip in. But generally, those times are for emergencies, and the opposition is saying, and I talked about this last night on my program, the opposition is saying, well, look, we don't have an emergency. What the government is doing, the government's took $10 million out to essentially patch up a salary shortfall to help to pay salaries for the last month or whenever else before that. You know, there's the Financial Administration Act put in place certain things which should have been done. And you may recall that while the current government was in opposition, they raised on numerous occasions cases where the government, the former government, was doing things that ran afoul of the Finance Administration Act. We know they have the overdraft, for example, where the government would, at the beginning of the parliament, you would set up an overdraft. I think the overdraft is now legally $85 million. And I don't know what the current number is, but if the opposition is to be believed, the government has already overshot the overdraft, much in the same way that the now opposition did when they were in government. So it is a case of do so, not like so. But beyond that political point is the policy point. It's the legal point that if you're putting up a fund and you're claiming the fund is to do X, Y, and Z, you should always try your best not to dip in that fund. But again, we know that this government has a serious financial crunch. We know that the good thing about it is that the government, the Deputy Prime Minister said that, the current opposition seems to say, or is implying, that these guys are mismanaging the situation and that's why they are having these difficulties. I am not so sure about that, particularly in light of the war in Iran, the American and Israeli war in Iran, which has created serious a financial crunch in so many different ways, in terms of rising cost of living, cost of everything else, and so forth. But I think, as a matter of principle, I support the view that if there's a fund for a particular thing, the money should be used only for that fund. I say this.
1: What's the alternative, though? What's the alternative in that form of emergency, in terms of having to pay salaries? What's the alternative if they didn't dip into that? What was the alternative? Well, that wasn't going to be good either.
0: Maybe you should find other ways. I remember when Gonzalez was prime minister, he talked about our bonds being oversubscribed. I don't know if we are putting up our bonds on the market and see if people are willing to buy them. That may be one way of us finding money to pay salaries each month. I mean, that's the way the previous government did to find salaries. I agree that you don't want people to go without salaries. We know this, the former administration, some people may not remember it, but the former administration at one time had borrowed some money from the NIS. And when then opposition leader Arnim Eustace disclosed it to the country, they went back and borrowed money from the INS, from the NIS, to pay off the loan that they had with NIS. So they were actually digging a hole to fill a hole. And the funny thing is that a lot of this was were described as master strokes on the part of the then Minister of Finance, Ralph Gonsalves, which was really foolishness, which was political gymnastics and so on. But yeah, if they think there's a problem with it, rather than make politics out of it, go to the court, because that's what I was encouraging the then opposition New Democratic Party to do. If you're saying that these guys are breaching the Financial Administration Act, I remember when Linton Lewis was on the NDP benches in the opposition, Linton Lewis had raised frequently the breaches which he said the government were engaging in as it relates to the Finance Administration. We know for well, I can speak for certain that I remember when I used to be the CEO of SIF, I had made a proposal on behalf of SIF, and we got $4.2 million from the ALBA fund, which has come out of the Venezuela, and we never got it in SIF. The government simply took it. You know, so this is a case of kettle telling party body black, but similar. That's the nature of the politics that we have in St. Vincent and the Grenadines. But yeah, there's a crunch. We have to try to get out of it. And this doesn't help. Because when we have rains like come out here, there's money that we have to find now to pay all these people who are being employed to clear the streets.
1: Yeah. So
0: it's a bigger hole, but we can only hope that things settle down and the government gets to do certain things. Because whether you are a supporter of the government or not, I think that IPAS, if you're not a supporter, IPAS said it well, my party lose, but my government is in power. Mm-hmm. You want your government to succeed.
1: Yes.
0: Because if you don't want your government to succeed, it means you are prepared to burn the country down to rule over the ashes. And that's not a good thing.
1: I agree with you 100%. Council, thank you so much for joining us this morning, and be safe out there and take care of yourself. Thank you so much.
0: Thank you, Jill. Until we meet again.
1: Definitely. That was Plain Talk with Jomo Thomas. What I wanted to do was to shed some light, and I actually did some research, the purpose of a contingency fund and what consequences there are. But obviously we have the situation with the weather that is taking front stage at the moment. So let's just go out, take a commercial break, and get into some of the comments and updates that we have coming through. In the meantime, remember to y'all be safe out there. All the pedestrians, all the motorists, take it easy on the road. Be very vigilant and be considerate road users. Each one help one at this point in time. If you know of obstructions anywhere, of course, on your way into town or out of town or in your destination, just give the upcoming motorists a heads up on what's going on. All right. OMG in the morning. We'll be right back.
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0: 106.9. 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Jill on the inside alongside DJ Shady and our production team. So just to give you some official information, those of you who were inquiring about whether it's safe to go out to work today, whether you're supposed to go out to work today, we've got official confirmation coming out from the government. They've announced that public sector workers are required to report to work today, and that's according to a public notice issued by the Honorable Sinclair Leacock, Minister with Responsibility for Public Service. Public sector employees are expected to report to work, all right, despite the inclement weather. Let's say good morning to Kenson. Kenson, a pleasant good morning to you this morning. I issued the invitation just to see if you can come through.
1: I see you haven't been washed away.
0: Never. Unlike you. You see, God ain't like manana. You are your wash, right? You are your wash again, sir? Wow. Anyway, that won't happen. God is not like man.
1: I know.
0: But how are things on your end, Kenton?
1: Well, presently where I am here, no electricity. I'm in Beckway. But I think most of the rains came more in the morning, in the early morning hours, because I went to sleep like about after 1 o'clock and there wasn't really any rain per se. The place was overcast, yes, but there wasn't really that much rain that came before that time. So I guess you could say maybe between 2 and 5, you could say that, you know, the bulk of the rain might have came.
0: Okay.
1: But I
0: because we were wondering what it was like in Beckway, in the Grenadines, but if anybody's reporting in, so
1: there's nothing much, like, you know, to say happened here.
0: That's
1: just
0: good.
1: Maybe the rain that came and no electricity presently.
0: All right.
1: In South Rivers, I see there has been some extensive damage. There has been some damage to the bridge, it appears. My aunt, well, where they live, in a place called Teak Street, up that side, up the clinic side, where Gecko is up there. She said that, you know, there was water right up to the house. And I always had an issue with them saying, oh, they sink the riverbed and all of that. I never agreed with that, to be honest. I always spoke about it, so everybody knows where I stood with that. And it just confirmed what I thought, because they had put up some stone walls, some gabion baskets and all of that. But, you know, when the water decides it's taking its course, it's taking its course. But most no damage, it seems, to houses per se. Unlike 2013, the 2013 floods. But, you know,
0: that's good.
1: Persons are safe, and so on. So no real damage, except like to the bridge and so forth. But yeah, to loss of life, I don't think any of that has been reported from up there, you know. But just, you know, the garbage and so forth, when the water recedes, you know, the whole cleanup will have to happen. And I listened to a bit. I got to listen a bit just before I had to call my family to make sure that, you know, everybody was good. But you see, the thing is that too many people, I think, when it comes to food and so forth. I always have a problem seeing that people, when they build houses, they concrete the entire yard.
0: Mm-hmm.
1: You know, I never see how that makes any sense. But to each other.
0: But yeah, but a lot of people do it because they don't want to have to deal with cutting grass every minute. And it's all about convenience.
1: Yeah, you see, I always tell you, convenience will always be the death of human being. Convenience. Wrap something in convenience and get them to do anything. You know? But what I really want to get at this morning, Jill. See, I don't know why I do this to myself, You know, you just do it sometime.
0: I wonder why, too, because I could have been here having coffee and, you know, chocolate chip banana bread. I don't know why you do it to me either. I'm dumbfounded. I'm just like, I don't know. But anyway.
1: I can't understand this conflation.
0: Where did all of these personal attacks come from?
1: Where did all of these personal attacks come from? Yeah? You see, I...

0: Binlekan and the NIS and so forth to do this and to do that and so on. But you see, Likak summed it up properly. And I love this kind of frank something. Come to the people and tell them. And as he said, you see all the high polluted terminologies. And I think that is why you see a lot of people. You tell them the country not the good, but you tell them in such high language that it goes over the head. And everybody still expect to see gold when only thing have is stone. You know? And I love the fact that Likak finally came out and he said, listen to me, man, the country broke. Mm-hmm. We have to ban we belly.
1: Mm-hmm.
0: And this is not something that we didn't know. This is the part that is getting to me,
1: exactly,
0: Jill.
1: We knew what we inherited. We knew what
0: not just that what we inherited. We forget that Ralph Gonsalves came in 2021 and told us we were in extreme poverty. Not just poverty, you know. Extreme poverty.
1: Yeah.
0: Huh? This is the same man talking now. And this was during his tenure. This was part of his 25 years that during his time, he come and tell you we are in extreme poverty. We have seen the illegal use numerous times of special warrants. We have seen where his government overdrafted the overdraft by over 5 times. So we're talking. You see, I just tell you now. Me no mind listen to a preacher, you know. I mean, I mind listen to a sermon. But it can't be a come from the devil. There's no way me I go sit down and make the devil tell me about sin. No how. And you know what I want? I want Vincentians, especially, and I'm going to get political now. Especially, well, let me say partisan political. Especially the Labour supporters who sat down and allowed Ralph for them to tell them, we not sell passport. The passport important. The visa to go to the Schengen region important. Take the Schengen visa now and pay for all we're supposed to pay for. I look at a story where in St. Lucia, the government has raised subsidy to ease people at the pump. And I smiled. You know why I smiled? St. Lucia and others are able to do that because they had their own money. Eh? They have money where they could do that. We don't know where part of their money come from. CDI program. The same thing where they fight here for years. Eh? Where we could have made money without borrowing. To the tune of hundreds of millions possibly. To ease the economic strain in St. Vincent, I'll take the Schengen visa and take the passport and pay for we need for pay for now. So where are you balling for? Eh? Where are you balling for? Take that now. Take the piece of paper them. Take it. And pay for what needs to be paid for. Where are you balling for? Every economic measure that could have benefited Vincentians was trampled by the previous administration. Anything that would have helped Vincentians without having to go take a loan or depend on a grant was trampled upon. So we are crying for now. Ralph and the ULP left St. Vincent in such a dismal fiscal state that somehow all they want to put, and listen, I just watch some people who are supposed to have sense, who live all in America and in places, who like to come and pretend they have sense. And the more I look at them, is the more foolishness I see. Because somehow, in 9 months, the government that just is still basically in transition is to be blamed for the economic reality of St. Vincent. Somehow, after 25 years of fiscal mismanagement, we are somehow supposed to believe that a new government, not even a year old, is somehow responsible for what we are seeing now. The fact that you have millions of dollars where, and this is the one that I like, eh? Hold on, let me find it back. This is the one that I like. 210 million in treasury payments suspended. This government has

0: even had time for their policies to take any type of root, much more to start grow, much more to bear fruit. So what was there? And people need to remember, you see the budget that was done there? That budget was basically a budget that was already in place. You might have had a little trim up here, a little trim up there, but it was something already in place by the previous administration. So with all of this, and I love the fact that he, you know, the more he talk, you know, sometimes he does say need to shut up, but the more he talk, the more he expose. They say the higher the monkey climb, the more he tail he expose. Yeah, because again, and that is why I keep on saying, Ralph Gonsalves has no moral authority to speak on these things, none. But again, as I said, let it take the passport and the Schengen visa, where none of them can even think about getting. And you realize something, Jill? The people who jump up the most about these things, you know, their reality is that it doesn't even matter to them.
1: I hear you.
0: You see what I'm saying?
1: I hear you.
0: Their reality is it doesn't even matter to them. Because they can't go. They don't have the wherewithal to do so. But they're the ones who allow those. Sometimes the man who could go a tongue, you take his problem and make it yours. You who have to stop a country. Something has to be wrong with you. So it's like a man telling you, don't plan dashing in the street at home. That the street of a vehicle. You live up in the mountain and you say, boy, me not plan dashing because you're going to mess up your road. That make any sense? So I don't see why now they play their complaining or agreeing. And Likak has finally come out and said what needs to be said, and this is the type of frank, blatant language that needs to be used.
1: But I think that's what should like have been done goal. Initially.
0: But Jill, how many times have we said that here?
1: Mm-hmm.
0: And I've said it to some ministers too. I remember having a conversation with Mrs. John, and I said to her, I said, the government needs to come out and tell the people in plain language, this is where we are. Because when I come with the highfalutin something and hiding up sorting thing because you want to pretend like you could do this or do that, you're making it look like if you are the problem.
1: Yeah.
0: Come out and yes, they did come out and said, this is the state that we met the country in. But to people like me and you, we go understand the average everyday man down there who not understand the debt to GDP ratio, this and whatever else, as Likak said in what he was saying. And I'm finally happy that somebody finally in cabinet said it. We need to put aside the nice words and come out and tell people playing up, listen to me, man. As Likak said, the country broken.
1: Mm-hmm.
0: We not got. And so we're going to have to go through a serious period where we're going to have to break down and build. I'll try to build. We have cleaning up to do. And the sad thing is that, again, nobody is going to be willing to make the sacrifice. Because everybody wants to live, everybody wants to eat. And you know, one of the biggest problems, and I've said it here how much times, I've said it on the rant. The previous administration cultivated a culture of dependency and a culture of laziness that has affected and are affecting us now. Because a whole heap of young people, young men, young strong men who could go work, stretching their hand to government for money. When somebody could call in on a radio station telling you they have a house, but they're waiting on the government, not because any disaster damaged the house or anything like that, but you waiting on the government. Your house are right around you, and you're waiting on the government. You're waiting on the government for give you stuff for build a house. Like, huh? Where has the responsibility that you as a homeowner have to yourself gone? Eh? But it's gone. But remember, we had this thing where bringing the material and give it free. And people go love, and that is what happened. And over the years, people had become so dependent. Everything you hear people talk, they want a suit for the child, me going to mobilization. They want a shot for the me going to welfare. They want something to put on the house, or me going to be prime minister. I said it here, and I said it on a live before, and I'll say it again to the new ministers. I better stop. I said it. Let me say, the first person I said it to was Shaka. I said, this is the stupidness where see Ralph for them put in place where everybody could just run, come to a minister office. Oh, me, why this more that and I can't in the church. I better stop the nonsense, because if you don't stop, you're going to stop it now, because you're going to come to fester and deal with you after. And we are seeing it. We have to stop this dependency syndrome. It gone far, but we have to cut it out. Because you, the ministers of government, and the treasury doesn't have what it takes to continue to feed this monster. You have persons out there telling you they can't find people to work. Let people them go walk. You have a whole heap of young people sitting down collecting money from government, running to Minister Omuanda, I help to do this, I help to do that. Go damn well walk. Where were the days when people went to the bank and took a loan, go to the bank. I walk and put up every minute all I want a nice time and go drink rum. So you telling me you're waiting on government to come fix your house? It wasn't a natural disaster or anything that damaged you. But the government must go. You want a curtain right in your house, the government must give you money. So now I'm happy that the minister came out and said what he said in plain language. And to the idiots of them, notice that, and let me say again, I use these terms on purpose. They have dictionary meaning. And there are reasons why I use them. Because it can't be people with sense who does be talking some of the foolishness I hear talking. And I'm going after the cattle farmers again. Who say they want to come out to go against the ban of the wholesale of live cattle to Grenada. You have got to have something wrong with your head. Again, as I said, they understand the price of things, not the value. And they don't even care past their nose, where it's just about, give me the money. They care about nothing else. So, if with all of this, you understand the type of import bill we have on, even on beef alone, not even on anything else, beef alone. I want the government to take a step in the direction like what Barbados did. Where they did the Barbados force, let me do the Vinci force. Some people are not going to like it, but at the end of the day, sometimes when they have to do a surgery, nobody not like pain. Nobody not like pain. But you're happy until when they hear you cut out that tumor and they realize they live. And you cut out the sore foot, we've been there, they are fester and been a poison you. And you feel all type of pain, it stink. But you're happy when the sore foot cut out and it start to heal properly.
1: Why you gotta be so graphic, Kenton?
0: Of course. Of course. I have
1: image
0: to.
1: In their head.
0: Yes. I want it in there. I want it in there. Because these are the type of realities we are facing, Jill. These are the types of realities we are facing. So, therefore, put a Vinci force. Establish, help people to establish. This is where I will say the government could step in and help. Help people to establish the, you remember one time there was a talk by Ralph for them about establishing a poultry something in St. Vincent.
1: Yes,
0: where it will help to cut our poultry import bill. We need to do that now. The other day I went across by the fish market, and the sign for the old abattoir is still there in town. We need back a national abattoir.
1: Mm-hmm.
0: And you put legislation in place to make sure that our supermarkets and so forth have to buy local force. Tax the things that I'm coming in. Tax their high too. And that way, that is how the food bill and so forth will go down. People could see cheaper food. Because when the farmers hear, and the inflation will go down in the country. Because when the farmers know that I have a secure market, it's just like how we had the marketing board. Where when you dig your 100 sakadashi, you know, all right, me have to get myself. And this is where I will agree to a subsidy for thing that you have a benchmark. If it's $100 a sack, you say, okay, we are not going to go below that. So therefore, farmers have something to look forward to. And when you do that, because the farmer make the money, guess who are going to spend the money? And the same farmer come back to spend the money. And the government again forget. Simple. The government going to get more VAT. The government going to get more taxes. Simple stuff. You know, you're not going on technical economic terms. A wheel does just spin, a wheel has spin. And I've got to tell me, well, the velocity of this and the wind direction of that. And no, a wheel has spin. That's all.
1: Kenson, you have to remember that there's a mindset here. Every man for himself, you know.
0: So this is why I said the government now has to put the pain on them. It pain not go feel good, but they will come around. They will come around, Jill. So this is where legislation, policy and legislation and implementation is important. Yeah? Because if you have to put everything to a vote on a Jill, you will never get anything done. And if you have to wonder about how everybody going to feel, you will never get anything done.
1: Very true. I agree with
0: you. You are given a mandate to lead. And when you're in leadership position, you have to make decisions sometimes that is not in keeping with everybody's feeling. And that is the word, that is the one, that is the problem, feelings. Yeah? And if we don't get our economy, because again, the government has taken a perfect stance, we are not going to be borrowing like the last administration. When Ralph talking these things, I hope that his supporters are them and them who listening to the nonsense coming out him out understand that it's because of his willingly borrowing. And hey, now I hope they know this is one that I hope they remember. You see, all of these so-called soft loans where they tell you we get and you know, if we start to pay until the next 5 or 10 years and then you go start at 1% and then you might get up to a 5% that you have to pay back. I hope they understand that as the years roll by, it's going to get worse because these loans that they took that they weren't servicing because they had a grace period that they took and wasn't paying anything. I hope they know that it's coming to face them. So when all the millions in borrowing was taking place and all of them could have run and go because it looked like honey. Oh, give me some of that. Tell me want some. Give me some. Everybody just run and go. Give me some and stretch the hand. I will say again, they mortgage their future and the collectors coming to collect. So what the hell are you balling for? Where are ball for? Trinidadians have a saying, nothing is for free. After freeness is what? All right then. So, therefore, when they sat down lazily, one thing a lot of people has meet me because, again, well, remember, Ken's a part of the government, eh? So, boy, since the government take over, since the party take over, boy, things salt. Boy, me used to go our money, and me hand me not see nothing now. Boy, things get rough. And all me does just smile. And me does just have to tell all of them one thing. Yes, of course, all of that. Because you used to sit down and get. All the kickbacks and things where I used to get. And you could have just stretch your hand and get. And you could have run to this and get. It dry up now. Because accountability come in. Proper procedure come in. So, you who been there I trough, hook and pan a nipple. And a suck. Is your nipple get dry now? Your nipple get stuck out your mouth? Is a problem? You know, being no all the time when you get there's a feast to the famine tomorrow. You know, being no when you feast before put some aside for dinner. You remember when you be small, Jill? Mm-hmm. When you don't even remember your days when you grew up as a country girl. You don't even remember them thing there. You've gone far. You're gone far from everyone.
1: Well, you know about me.
0: You, Jill, you know you can't make the kuna.
1: Oh my gosh. Why?
0: You, Jill, can't make, you know me and you had this already. So don't let us bring it to the radio.
1: For real. Let's not. I don't know.
0: You remember back in the day? On a Sunday especially, when you get your Sunday lunch, your grandparents and you used to tell you, put up some food in, you know? Start dinner do tonight. Put up some food in, you know? If you not put up none, you eat all. Remember, you have to watch everybody eat for them scrapings later, eh? And still, a granny and a mommy who used to still give a piece of food them own, although you greedily eat all of yours.
1: That's true. That is true.
0: And this is the thing now with plenty of them. They used to get... And it was so plentiful, they think that that labor would have never go out of office. They think that this the lifeline would have always been there. They think the neighbor would have continued to vent up the navel string. So they would have continued to get free sustenance. So the reality come now where they have to go and get it for themselves. It's a problem. They hand empty because they're so accustomed. The muscles of them not accustomed to go out and get for 25 years. They're accustomed to just sit down on the hunches, put up their hand, and stretch and ball, and get a nipple suck, pushing at them out. A problem now. It was always coming. It is just vexatious that it's a new government that has to face it. And the people who put it all in play, get away and talking now. And pretending as do all of this. Like for example, when you talk about the contingency fund. Well, it's a shame. You see, this is the thing, eh, Jill?
1: Mm-hmm.
0: When they were in office, eh? They put things in place. Put the legislation for the contingency fund in place and all of that. But they leave gateways and windows open for themselves. They never be expect nobody else would have come for use the same windows and doors. Yeah? Because, yeah, he say the using of the money illegal, eh? But tell him to check back the same law that they put in place. Yeah? Tell him go back and check the finance administration regulations that they self put in place of 2019. Yeah? As if they had limited the use of the funds to just hurricanes and natural disasters. Ask Hiralf that. Yeah? And again, it is called a contingency fund. Tell me what is more of a contingency, what needs more of a contingency right now, a contingency plan, an emergency. Let me stop using the word contingency so that people could understand. Tell me what is more of an emergency right now, more than keeping the lights on in the country and making sure that persons are paid. Because if people not get paid, yeah, we might get right at St. Vincent.
1: That's what I remember, everybody feel freedom now. We're complaining, but what was the alternative though?
0: But that's the point. Mm-hmm. Because everybody get freedom for talk. You know, they say, everybody have a right to talk, but everybody you should listen to.
1: Mm-hmm.
0: And again, as somebody said, just last night I was looking at something and somebody said, you're stupid, I practice.
1: Oh, yeah, yeah.
0: Because
1: they tell you this
0: have to be total stupidity. Total stupidity to the max. Because you tell me, the government decided we can't go and borrow no more. The prime minister came out already and said, listen, we at our limit. We can't go and borrow no more. Because if we do, the country don't sink already. A sink, you go sink. Oh God, we're more than that you are here. Eh? You realize that the previous administration was lying to you about the state of the economy. But somehow you're still allowing them. You could imagine, you're there on a ship. The captain run the ship on top some rocks and then come in to tell you who they're on a lifeboat, how to put a lifeboat. And you don't mash up the ship already. And you're still going to listen to him telling you about the lifeboat. And telling you to do the same things that destroy the ship. They say doing something over and over the same way and expecting a different result is is craziness, no, stupidity. Blatant, outright stupidity. And this is where a lot of people, you see how easy it is to have people brains and their outlook twisted to how you want without them logically thinking or thinking critically. Critical thinking really, really, really our luxury now, you know.
1: Because I'm going to have to ask you to wrap up in a minute because we have SVG
0: law. I'm going to do so now. Because if these very people who want to run up and down behind Ralph and they're using the contingency fund to think, ask see how much money the government had to pay back Gekko and others for all the years, them are borrowing money to pay civil servants. When in 2021, he could have come and say, that boy, you know, look like I go coup a salary in the next 2 months. They forget these things. They forget them kind of things, eh? All the time when them dip in the contingency fund, NIS, borrow money. Let me go back to them again. Just before election, the $96 million that was borrowed. Where they said then, I know where they borrow them for. The same people who are complaining now. Because they get, during election, they get. They hand them get full. So they are complaining for now. You complain about? So you sit down and the same person who poisoned you come in to tell you now about the poison and they believe them. And you see the poison, you see them poison you. The cooking with Gil still there. They forget all of those terms. They forget all those things. So the same people now who want to come and talk the nonsense. I want to know what they want the government to do. Not pay them. The government to say, okay, I'm not pay salaries for 6 months. And see how much of them will go to work. Because you have a problem with the government finding ways and solutions to keep us afloat without digging a deeper hole for ourselves. And sit down and listening to Ralph. Ralph Gonsalves, who put us in this situation here. And I'm still listening to he and for he nonsense to them. The government tell you, we going to have to go through some rough waters. Because we're not going to borrowing spree like the last

0: 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All right. We have SVG Law and Order, and with us this morning, we're going to be having Corporal. Let me just get that for you. I think it's Corporal. Sergeant. All right. I see. I have to make sure I get that right. All right. We have Sergeant Sean Chandler. All right, so y'all don't go anywhere. We'll be right back.
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1: Good morning to you once again, and welcome back inside OMG in the morning. Jill, the entire OMG crew is here. It's now time for SVG Law and Order, which we normally have at 9 o'clock. Our guest officer is Sergeant 490 Sean Chandler from the Rapid Response Unit from the RSVG Police Force. Now, we will be discussion will explore the relationship between music, popular culture, and behavior, particularly among young people. It will examine whether or not whether music meaningfully influences attitude towards violence, violence, relationship, status, and identity, or whether it is too often blamed for deeper social problems such as poor supervision, peer pressure, family stability, and community violence. Now, that is something that we would have been speaking about earlier last week. I think for a couple of weeks now, we've had to touch on some of those aspects of the conversation. So the program will also consider the role of social media, artists, parents, and when we say artists, we mean people like Shady, all right, influencers, DJs, people in the arts, just touching on these things while providing a policing perspective on how cultural influences may intersect with behavior seen in communities. All right, so this is what you have to look forward to. We just need a few minutes. Not a few minutes. We need a minute or two before we have Sergeant come through and start the conversation, start the ball rolling. For those of you who want a reminder in terms of the WhatsApp number, that's 4981069. We're encouraging you guys to call. This is the time you normally you have people saying, complaining about this, that, and the tether. So this is your time to come through with your questions and engage Station Sergeant Chandra. All right. Now, before we get into anything else, I just want to remind you guys that Quartz Optical, Ready Cash, and their warehouse branch will be open at 10 a.m. this morning, due to the inclement weather. All right, that's Quartz Ready Cash and Quartz Optical, along with the warehouse branches, will be opened at 10 a.m. this morning due to inclement weather. And of course, you know, it's raining on and off on the outside, so we're still urging motorists and pedestrians to be safe out there. Those of you who live in flood-prone areas where landslides normally occur in the low-lying areas as well, and on the coastal areas, you have to be careful, take the necessary precautions that you need, and of course, just keep staying tuned with the radio stations. Make sure you're checking the weather updates, because there hasn't been, and everything is now okay. This weather is going to go into the evening and probably into early tomorrow. So let us keep an we will continue to update you guys as soon as we have information on hand. People have so much to say in terms of what's going on down at the hospital in terms of the flooding. People are saying it's overbearing. There are people who are saying this is going on.

0: too long. What can we do until the medical center in Arnisville, the hospital that we're trying to construct in Arnisville, is finished? What can we do in the meantime? All right, because you would have seen the video that we would have shown this morning that is circulating on social media in terms of the shape of the hospital. This is what the doctors and nurses have to go through whenever we have this kind of weather. Now, this is not the only facility that gets flooding that's affected, but when due to the fact that we have patients that are unable to help themselves, that are in a fragile state, we not only have to think about that, we have to make sure when we're in terms of surgeries and all these procedures that are taking place at the hospital, that the patients and the doctors and the entire staff are safe. So it's definitely a situation that we need to keep an eye on, have a conversation. There has to be a turnaround. This has been happening for years, right? And you can't blame the NDP, all right? And it's not just a government issue as well, but we need to, something has to be done. So everybody has a lot to say on this. We keep seeing this one is being shared a lot. And it's definitely something that we need to, because I know almost everybody out there probably has somebody at the hospital or you know, has been there or experienced the situation before. But let's come forward with solutions, all right? We criticize over the years. Let's come forward with solutions. I'm not sure how much can be done. It would have been really good to have Weapon R here. He might have said there needs to be a complete overhaul. We don't know, but something needs to be done in terms of the constant flooding throughout the hospital. That's ridiculous. Yeah, so let's take this call before we get in with the police. Good morning to you. Good morning to you.
1: Good morning,
0: Coach,
1: to you,
0: Jim. Good morning. How are you this morning?
1: I'm good. Who are you? You and Shady alone in today?
0: Yeah.
1: And he does run for me, Mike, so he don't come forward. But I just wanna ask people to be safe out there, Jill. Mm-hmm. We know that around this time we get these tropical waves passing over.
0: Yeah.
1: And don't think for one moment that because the hurricane season ends at the end of November, that's the end of that. If you remember in 2013 we had the Christmas floods. Mm-hmm. Christmas Eve day right into Christmas Day. We had two tropical waves converging right over St. Vincent, and we know the effects of that. We had deaths and total destruction in some areas. So we need to be careful. If you know you live in an area where flooding and landslides are prone, protect yourself. If you figure you're not safe, move out, go to somewhere else, go to a shelter, call NEMO, let them open a shelter, what have you, whatever the case, whatever the situation. Because, I mean, at the end of the day, properties can be rebuilt. You know, but lives, when they're lost, cannot. So something we need to look at. In terms of the hospital, I remember some years ago, they said they were going to build a big drain. I mean, you remember that? They were to dig a drain. They were to divert the water across Victoria Park, the back of Victoria Park, down to the river. I never heard anything of that. I don't know if that was ever done. But that was something, because they were saying that the gutter was too small to accommodate the volume of water coming off the hills with all those houses that are being built now.
0: Mm-hmm.
1: So probably that is one thing we need to look at seriously. You know, either we look at widening the drain down to the sea, or we divert the water somewhere further up the road to get it into the river so that all of that water will not be, that volume of water will not be coming down. As you say, it's years now this has been happening. Years.
0: Yeah.
1: And we have to take into consideration not only the fact that the flooding is there and patients are there and so, infections and all of that. With all the water going in there, you know, infections and so, and all of that can become prevalent there. So we have to watch that where that is concerned also. It's something that we need to look at. I don't know, we have the engineers. You know, they would be able to come up with some plan for that. But we just talk over it every time. It happens. And then it dies down, and then the next time it happens, the talk stops again. Let me look and see. I guess probably they might be looking at the movement of the hospital out to Annesville when it is completed. But that's taking some time. In the interim, we have to do something to protect our patients in the hospital there.
0: Definitely.
1: I also look at when some of the debris that come down in the rivers and so on and wash up, when they flow from wash up. And all people need to understand that we have to take care of the environment. Nobody from Mars going to come and do this. So, you know, when you see the amount of plastic and the amount of garbage that come out of those gutters and those rivers when there's a heavy shower rain, you wonder really and truly, what are we really doing? What are we doing? We're destroying ourselves. We had a situation where they said they banned plastic some time ago. I noticed you remember that, right?
0: They're just ridiculous. I keep trying to get somebody to speak on this, to come into the station. I went down to where they have the sanitation department down there. I don't know the proper name for that section.
1: Solid waste. Public health.
0: And I got

supermarket selling any plastic bag on them. But I, you know, you anywhere you go, most places when you go, you travel abroad and so on, and you think that you have to pay for your bag. People must learn to recycle, and that's something we don't do very well here in St. Vincent. People will have the massive bag in the car, and they'll go in the supermarket and they'll take the plastic.

0: interacting with the youths and helping them to be on a better path away from criminal activities.
1: Okay.
0: I am also just a bit more, I'm also an individual who goes around with Mrs. Antoinette Duncan from the Youth Affairs Department.
1: Okay.
0: Where we go to different communities and interact with youths and help them to be a better person in society.
1: All right, and that's appreciated. And you guys may or you guys wouldn't know this, but I hope you don't mind me sharing it. Today is actually Sergeant Chandler's birthday. So on behalf of everybody here, happy birthday to you, and I hope you have a great day. We know, unfortunately, that the weather might have affected, it has affected everybody, and you might not be able to celebrate the way in which you might want to, but I hope you get that time and space today to do
0: I
1: that.
0: I believe I would get the opportunity to celebrate because one of my quests was to be on Boom Radio,
1: uh-huh.
0: and it happened on my birthday.
1: All right, so
0: that's kudos to me and the individuals at the police, public relations, mm-hmm. and complaints department.
1: Yes, a big up, Sergeant.
0: Through the commissioner of police and his leadership. So, good birthday gift for me.
1: All right, that's good to hear. Now, before we actually get into our conversation, is there anything that you want to share? What have you seen out there?
0: Well, earlier this morning, I had the opportunity to be on the road about approximately 6 minutes to 3 o'clock.
1: Okay, that's pretty early, so.
0: Right, and there was two landslides, mm-hmm. in the Otley Hall community. There is one at the area where they normally call the palace, and the second was above the old panyard in Edinburgh.
1: Mm-hmm.
0: And then the hospital, there was a lot of flooding there. So the maintenance personnel, they were doing their bit at the hospital. So
1: What does that look like, though? Do you have to come in with buckets and stuff like that? How do they get all that water removed? Because it's a lot of water.
0: Well, to be honest, because of the drainage,
1: mm-hmm.
0: that is being blocked by debris, the water overflow, and it actually hit a door and force it into the hospital. So it flooded the whole place, but the water eventually...
1: subsided.
0: Yeah, subsided by itself. But the guys are there doing their cleaning, and you know, after such activity, mm-hmm. there would be the debris and so forth in
1: to
0: the hospital.
1: Mm-hmm.
0: The fire department was there doing their bit as well, members from the SSU helping to move cylinders and so forth. So it's all hand on deck.
1: Okay. What did it inconvenience any of the patients there in any way significant? Because there might be flooding on a level on that scale, but not impact any of the patients there. Was that the case?
0: Well, I think one of the nurses, mm-hmm. stated that she had to move 3 persons from, I think it was the intensive care unit, mm-hmm. to another location.
1: Okay.
0: So I know that for a fact, but... through the hospital at different wards, I cannot say directly, but I know on the male surgical,
1: mm-hmm.
0: there were just little footsteps, water on the outside and so forth.
1: Okay. So we're happy to hear that.
0: Yes,
1: you know?
0: Please.
1: We're not looking for drama. We're not looking to incite anything as long as the patients are safe, because that's mostly people's concern when they see a flooding like that, how it impacted the patients and the staff.
0: Yes, correct. And one of the sad thing also is... with the running water and the electricity wires, that mm-hmm. could also
1: the
0: be
1: electrical
0: a hazard
1: wires. Yes.
0: in the hospitals. Mm-hmm. But there were no injuries, and mm-hmm. I'm happy for that.
1: All right. And that could damage a lot of sensitive equipment, you know, and for people who... that people would have hinted maybe those are some of the reasons why there's always... a machine down somewhere due to water leakage, water damaging equipment. We don't know, but that's something to think about as well. So basically on that side, that's all you know, just Otley Hall, 2 landslides in Otley Hall, the flooding of the hospital, that's all you've seen so far.
0: Apart from the other...
1: the ones that have already been broadcast?
0: Effects that happen at different locations, mm-hmm. throughout St. Vincent and the Grenadines.
1: Okay.
0: Which I cannot speak of, but I saw some footage.
1: Okay. All right. Well, thank you for that small update. We do appreciate it. Now we're going to...

0: drastic change. Mm-hmm. And what caused some of those changes, we have to look at the family background and see what is happening in a particular family, mm-hmm. because that can be a contributing factor, especially where you have youngsters or females, young children, whose parents does not sit and listen to their concern. And by listening to persons on the outside who would show those troubled soul the love that they want, they are more tend like the where you have a plant during photosynthesis would lean towards the sunlight, mm-hmm. they would lean towards the person who is showing them love. And there would become the time when those said individuals who the youngsters look at as mentors would ask them to do something for them, and the child would find it difficult
1: to say no
0: mm-hmm. because this is the individual that doing everything for me. So we have a lot of work to do as a society. It's not just the police, it's all the institutions have to join in order to help in the youths look in a positive direction.
1: What role does music play here? I mean, because I honestly felt up here, music and the media taking most of the blame, because while music and media influences, so does friends, so does social media, you know? So what role do we see from what you can see?
0: Well, judging from the music and the different genres of music, now it's how the individual accept the information, what is coming to them. Because for me as an individual, if I doing some studies and I listen to some music, I get more work done.
1: Because I keep hearing that with my kids as well.
0: No, because
1: I call it a distraction and say, no, mom, it helps.
0: It can be a distraction, but from the university level, having been in Barbados for 4 years, 2013 to 2017, one of the things that the lecturers instill in us is that we use headphones. Mm-hmm. So the unnecessary noise would be blocked out. But it all depends on what music you listen to. Mm-hmm. And the kind of messages that the music would send. If the child is weak and they keep listening to the bad boy music. We know some of the music from raps. They have a lot of gun plays. We know our neighbor next door, Jamaicans, very talented persons.
1: Dance hall
0: music. Mm-hmm. We moved from where they had sweet dancehall music into the bad man kind of music. We have the Movados. We have the Bounty Killer, mm-hmm. and these artists have clean and well-constructed music, but persons tends to gravitate to those music that have the explicit, the derogatory messages towards females and things like that, mm-hmm. but there are positive music that these guys could push out, especially the Cartel, who was one of the leading artists in the Caribbean when it comes to dancehall music. So music, it have its pluses and it have its negatives as well. And the plus, it helps an individual to relax. Because if you listen to some good country western on
1: a
0: Sunday,
1: yes.
0: If you listen to music when you are down, when you are broken, mm-hmm. it have certain music that you know when you listen to it, it would give you a peace of mind. Mm-hmm. And in my time, when I had my first vehicle, I had listened to, a bad man music, right? Mm-hmm. I wasn't a police officer yet. And look, when the music start playing, I shift in the seat and you would react to the music.
1: Yes.
0: But you ain't mean nothing. And look at me today. I'm a police officer. I know how to react to music. There are some bad man music I would listen to, but it would have no effect on me because I know how to control the information that is being sent to me. Right? I have a young

0: daughter, I do not play those music. And there is nothing that's saying in a society like St. Vincent and the Grenadines and other countries that your child listening to the music that you listen to would not hear the music elsewhere.
1: Okay.
0: Because we have the minibuses.
1: Yes, and there's a serious van culture here.
0: Right.
1: That perpetuates a lot of these songs. And
0: correct.
1: Yes.
0: So we have to nurture our children. And we know whenever they leave the comfort of our homes, they will be in an environment where they have to choose. And peer pressure sometimes plays have a heavy impact on the individual as well. So the music, it has its pluses, it has its negatives.
1: So how do we walk the thin line here, right? Because when you ask the question, influence or convenient scapegoat, right? Music in general, we know, influences your mood, your entire being. We know this, and we know it's how it is used, right? But in terms of controlling what's being heard on the outside, we can control what's at home, but on the outside. And I'm moving straight to the van culture. What can we do on that end? Because like I said, that's been very impactful. It's been very encouraging because the van culture here, majority of them target school children, especially with that music, because you know adults don't want to hear all that noise in their head. So they're basically targeting the school children, college students as well, with a specific kind of music, specific genre, content, all of that. So what do we do there?
0: I chuckled a bit because it's something that needs to be looked into.
1: But how do we police that?
0: And to really police it, in my opinion, mm-hmm. we have to abide by the laws. And if it means removing those systems from the vehicles, that we would have to do. But like in certain Caribbean countries like Barbados and international countries, mm-hmm. if you want to listen music, you have to get a headphone and you have to listen your music that would not disturb another person. Now the music on the vans, most of those music is what the conductor wants to hear, is what the driver wants to hear. And at times, there are the music that the kids want to hear. But my question is, if those systems are removed from the vehicle, would the children travel and go to school? That's the first thing we should ask ourselves. And I believe that the answer would come to us without even thinking. But we have to do as police officers. The government have to do what they have to do as it pertains to having those set laws being acted upon. The parents have to do their part as well. But one of the things that I believe is the van drivers, we're looking at the van culture, the van drivers, the conductors, they're supposed to be more, looking for the word, they're supposed to be more like a role model for the children and give them something that they want to hear, which is something of a more positive look to society. Because if they give them some nice, soft Judy Boucher, you paying for
1: you
0: the
1: know,
0: ride.
1: You know.
0: Yeah, you paying for the ride. But that is comfort, but not at the extreme that they usually use where it pertains to volume.
1: I think that because you cannot depend on everybody to use their discretion, mm-hmm. because what you think is respectful music can be different in somebody else's eyes.
0: Correct.
1: What you think can be a decent level could be different in somebody's eyes. So in terms of leaving the discretion up to them, right, I think we should turn away from that because... And flat out put legislation in place. Correct. No music, music in public transportation in these minibuses.
0: And I agree. And the next thing, I work at Utley Hall. And there are vans in Utley Hall who don't play no music. And they get their trips going and coming just the same like the other vans who believe when they play the music, they get a faster spin as it pertains to carrying persons to and from. And with the music,
1: there's no debate, you know, because you need the transportation system.
0: But so, take away the music, because in Barbados, if a police hear you with the music, the fine is heavy. You understand? The fine is heavy, but the van men, they need to, we welcome them. The job that the service that they're doing is of importance, but they also have a duty as well to protect the young child. Mm-hmm. And I know you have read, persons have heard about the incident with the, when the

0: and to themselves and their family, they should look at it differently. Right? Because in Barbados, a police would not go to a van driver and say, let me see your driver's license. Because the law says it's supposed to be displayed at all times and it pinned on the color of the driver and the conductor. So the minute the police asks, it's because you're going to be hauled before the courts.
1: Because it should be displayed on
0: it. It should be displayed.
1: So we need to put more strict regulations on top of these minibus operators.
0: Correct. And the spin of that again in St. Vincent and the Grenadines. Persons would want to rebut against it because St. Vincent is is moving to a more lawless country where people believe because of freedom of speech mm-hmm. and so forth, they can do certain things.
1: So, and that's where you guys come in.
0: And let me show you something again. Last Friday, we were patrolling, heading back to the base. And we came around by the Salvation Army there, right? Mm-hmm. And on our right was a bench. And in total, it had about over 17 youngsters there, including underage children. And what got me annoyed is that I picked out three of the guys drinking alcohol and smoking marijuana. And the minute the police step in to deal with that, there is certain individuals in society saying that the police are not giving the youths to be youths. And under the laws of St. Vincent and the Grenadines, a child under the 18 should not be consuming alcohol or smoking. Now, if those said children go and buy cigarettes, which is not an illegal commodity, or even a beer for their parents, the shopkeeper can be hauled before the court as well because they are selling persons under the age of 18. And why are we not upholding that as individuals?
1: Yes, why are we condoning it by saying why we don't give the children a chance? I hear it a lot here on our station. Recently, we had a video that was circulating on social media with a young man, with some youngsters out of school. Apparently, that day school gave half day. I think it was the first week when school just started. And the people in the comments were crazy. All right. At least it's weed. We all used to smoke weed at one point in time. Da, da, da, da. We make allowances and excuses for this because, you know, children have to have their childhood. That's what's being said. And I think that's our problem as well. We've become too accommodating. And then we wonder what happened. Where did we fall short? And I think that's why, because we've been too accommodating. We've made too many excuses for the children. What would have worked for us, what was okay for us back then, is not okay for this generation today. And I think a lot of people are missing that. We need to handle this generation a lot differently than we would have handled, you know, it back in our day, while still maintaining some of the same disciplinaries or moral codes that we used back then, you know? But it's unfortunate that, and it's adults as well. It's unfortunate that, you know, a lot of people think that, you know, it's all right. They just did it on the bench. They're not doing nothing. That is what they're saying. They just did it doing nothing. All they leave the people, all they leave the children and them go harass this and go look for that. And
0: look at this. When we speak about social media, these children are, with this device, they are on top of things when it comes to device. So when a child sends out something on the internet, you know what they're looking for? Mm-hmm. The reaction to the public, the likes, and all those kind of things. And it becomes part of their day-to-day activity. Mm-hmm. And when they do something wrong, and somebody says something, and they go to the comments, and they
1: get that kind of feedback,
0: and they see, okay, This is a 8-2. So, okay, is the good thing, is the correct thing I'm doing? And it by doing it over and over, it would become the normal way of doing things for them. And what we as an individual would say is that, oh, the parents ain't helping them. But we are driving the stake deeper and deeper into these children. If you know a child

0: child doing something wrong, you can't wait until the child is old to correct them. You have to correct them there and then.
1: Yeah.
0: Right? And one of the other things too is that a child, once he sees his or her parents arguing, lashing, we have to understand also that a child learns what he sees and what he hears.
1: I've said this to people. I've said this. And that's how do you not understand? That's how children, how we learn to walk and talk. We mimic what we see from a baby up. So it is the same thing in terms of behavioral pattern, in terms of conversation. How you deal with your anger issues, that's how your children are going to do it. When there's contention within the family, arguments are happening in the family, how your dad deal with it and how your mom deal with it, that's how the children are going to deal with it, because that's what they're seeing. They're seeing, okay, I guess this is the way how things are done, you know? And that's how they deal with things in school. The things I hear that are happening in schools are unbelievable, because when we were going to school, we weren't even thinking on that level with how some of the children are thinking now. And I have to say that I really feel like there's a lot of factors to what has our children in this frame of mind that they are in now, at this stage that they are now. And it's not just music. I think we all have a role to play, because I personally don't think some of these songs should be on radio. I don't think they should have made it into production. I listen to some of it, not even just the dance hall and hip hop, but some of the soca songs that are able to come on air. I'm taken aback, you know, because how as a producer, you'll have the artist come in and lay down this track and you're okay with that, knowing it's going out there. Why? Because you need the money.
0: And then again, when it comes to the producers should be individual who would come and listen to an individual. You know, you have the individual have talent with the way he project his songs. And if he hear there are a lot of negatives in the song, he can guide the person to producing a better piece of art. Just sing some clean music. If you sing music,
1: Sergeant,
0: along,
1: we cannot rely on people's consciences to guide them. We really cannot, exactly, because people are going to make money however they see, or the easiest way, or whatever is working for them. All right. So to rely on people's conscience to guide them these days, just not really working out for us. So every aspect of how we look at dealing with the situation, I guess we have to put legislation in place and have them enforced. And enforcing is a big part of it. I really feel like if we consistently enforce the laws and legislations, that we might see a big turnaround. I think we need to stop worrying about what people may think, or how it's going to look in the public eye, or who's recording or what. As long as you're within the law, you do what you have to do as an officer without going overboard and abusing the citizens. But if the law say, one, these young people should not be doing this, you haul them in, you deal with them in whatever way that you're supposed to. But I really think there can be alternatives. I mean, I think sometimes instead of arresting some of them, officers can use their discretion.
0: Yeah, the police officers, we use a lot of our discretion, and we don't force everything into an arrest. Mm-hmm. With the youths, with the elders, it's the same thing. It's attitude of the person. Sometimes we'd give them a charge sheet. But one of our top priority is to make sure that the individual, the students, the youngsters, they come through their phase. Yes, there will be some hiccups, but you should not be entangled with the law. If you commit a petty offense, you might go to CID, but you would be counseled there police officer would talk to you, they let you know this is something you're doing wrong, right? But some of them, they have a point to prove. They want to show that they can rebel. And that is the part that we have to, they have to be careful of. And parents must see, you spoke of it earlier, they must see the change pattern in their children when they enter school. And sad to say, schools, they have their code of conducts. But when students enter into us, just look at the way some students attend school. First day of school, just look at the mannerism, the dress code and all of that. It says a lot. But what is we as a society is doing?
1: I agree 100%. Now, we spoke about the influence of music on our young people, identifying whether it's blamed too often or there's deeper social problems. We've identified some of that. What's the takeaway? We ran out of time, but what's the takeaway that you want our listeners and viewers to get from this? The main takeaway points that you want?
0: Well, the main takeaway points from the program that I would appreciate if the listening public take is that persons must assist the police in making sure that the youths, they are on the right path. It's not every youth that the police is dealing with, the person is a bad person, because on the blocks, it's not everybody on the block is a bad person. You get some positive from the blocks, right?
1: Yeah.
0: But persons must understand that the society is governed by rules and regulations, laws, and they must be abide by. The only person who is vested with those authorities is the police to enforce them. And if we just lay back and give persons the opportunity to do anything they so desire as it pertains to the laws of St. Vincent and the Grenadines, infringing on them, we will see how the society is going. And we as police officers normally face, man, I only playing some music. Go and look for the individuals who shooting persons. And sometimes when I hear that, I just check myself and I just say yes to myself. The shooting, it's a no-no. But you are telling me to blind my eye to the simple thing that you is doing and let you continue with it and go and look and deal with something with me? The criminal code, everything in the criminal code should be upheld.
1: Okay.
0: Whether how small or how large. Because if we continue seeing our child taking 10 cents from our funds and know they're taking 10 cents and they incorrect them, when they take $100, that is when you go into school.
1: And that's when it's going
0: heavily.
1: To be too late.
0: Too late, too late.
1: Already, exactly, because they're already in the habit.
0: Right.
1: Sergeant, I'm going to derail, and we don't have any more time, but I have to, I've been so distracted by that.
0: By that, the outfit?
1: No, I want to point it out.
0: No, just
1: right?
0: Say that. Just say that. Yes.
1: I've been very distracted by that, and I have to ask you, is that what I think it is?
0: Definitely it is.
1: It is.
0: Yes.
1: Can I talk about it? Can I highlight it?
0: All depends on what you're going to see.
1: I just want to know if it is, and how's that been working out?
0: It's definitely...
1: Put the mic to your closer.
0: Yeah, it is definitely something that we are looking at. It's very effective, mm-hmm. because when you approach the public, it would show the police mannerism towards the individual, and it would also show the spill-off mm-hmm. from the individual to the police. So it's something that I welcome, and I hope that it would be on every individual.
1: Uh-huh.
0: The other thing.
1: Can't we talk about? You don't want to approach it right now.
0: No, that for me, I just forget to take it off from my vest. But for me, I believe that that should be vested with the powers that be, the commissioner of police.
1: So we won't go there yet.
0: To give, you can
1: permission
0: find out.
1: Permission to.
0: Yes, so that would put off in a little more comfortable seat, because
1: yes.
0: I don't want to say the wrong thing or mm-hmm. say something too quickly.
1: I understand.
0: But you are a very observant person, and I
1: yes.
0: must say that.
1: So,
0: that's very good.
1: I really am, you know. I keep telling people that. Like, people say, I'm so quiet. What's that?
2: I said the Chinese eyes.
1: Shady says the Chinese eyes. Like, I tell people that. I don't talk a lot. People say, you're so quiet and sweet. I don't talk a lot, but I see a lot.
0: And the thing is too, right? The uniform. Mm-hmm. When an individual, persons with more react to the black squad officers.
1: We noticed that.
0: The SSU officers. But when it comes to the regular police, they do not have I believe this is the way the police carry themselves. Because if I come out of this uniform today and go in the blues and grays, mm-hmm. I would be the same. It's how...
1: It's your demeanor.
0: Like, and the thing is, if somebody challenged me on a topic, I am always ready to show them where in the law it says that this would happen if you infringe.
1: I believe knowledge is power when
0: and most of the young persons uh-huh. at different areas in St. Vincent and the Grenadines, what you would hear them after the police pass them is what, officer, I just want a police come and talk to me like that. Right? Because, and I touch on an issue that I am passionate about.
1: Okay.
0: The marijuana issue and the medicinal cannabis. Right? That opened a floodgate as it pertains to the youths. And the thing is, it have a little friction. And it would appear to the public that the police and the citizen is already at the back and forth when it comes to it. But persons need to go beyond and read and understand what it says. Because under the amendments, Section 7C of the same medicinal cannabis, it states that a person can be charged for smoking in a public place under Section 7C.
1: I have to remember that for my friends. Yes, you can be charged for smoking in the public.
0: So when persons have marijuana, the police have some leniency that they do sometimes, right? But that does not mean if the police just search see with something less than 56 grams in keeping with the MCA regulations, that does not mean you have the right to smoke it there.
1: Why don't we see public drinking, rum and stuff being in the legislation? How come, somebody just asked me, the rum culture is okay.
0: Remember back then, alcohol and cigarette smoking and those things were illegal.
1: It's so we should legal. Be grateful it's legal
0: it's
1: now.
0: It's legal now because of public outcry. But then, when it comes to the youths, the same alcohol and cigarette, it's illegal for the child under the age of 18.
1: But adults are smoking in public.
0: Well, smoking in public pertains to the medicinal cannabis.
1: Mm-hmm. That's what I'm talking about, yes.
0: It does not, it ain't speaking about but cigarette smoking.
1: I understand, yeah. But what I'm saying is, because of the rum culture we have and how prevalent it's become and how it's been affecting our youths, something should be on the books about that as well. I know we're selling rum right now, all right, but we need to think on that level as well. With that, we also open a Pandora's box right there, you know. Right now, we're pushing sunset. Where Granny said? Shady? Exactly. So, I don't think, in my opinion, that's what we should be pushing to our children. It's a rum island, because right there we're telling them this is okay.
0: The music we play, right?
1: And then the way in which we push it as well.
0: The music,
1: you know, right? Intoxication is cool. All these different things. We're seeing people doing clips throughout the carnival season of how people end up after drinking alcohol, you know, and make it look cool. And we're not looking at those things either. So I think if you're doing that for medicinal marijuana or marijuana in general, let me do something about the rum as well, the alcohol culture as well.
0: Remember I stated earlier, when it comes to the children under the age of 18.
1: I heard that.
0: Police would walk during the carnival and they would take away, once they be unreasonable, now that person is under the age. Mm-hmm. The drink in the glass, which is an alcoholic beverage, it goes elsewhere.
1: And I understand during the carnival season, a lot of young children were drinking alcohol.
0: Boys and girls.
1: And it's so difficult to pinpoint where you got this, who sold you this alcohol, you know.
0: And let me tell you something, huh? The grown-ups who is there in carnival, they never approach
1: the young
0: child and say, hey, that is bad for you. You know what they would say? They are the ones who is passing the glass to them. Mm-hmm. And I had an encounter in South Leeward Carnival where I told a student, I say, with your age, you cannot be drinking. And the person who was the elder say, officer, is mine. And I say, I'm going to pretend you did not say that.
1: Because you can charge them.
0: Yes, and when I told him that, he said, no, he's not a parent. I said, well, hey, what? According to law, once they are with you, you are deemed to be the legal guardian for that child. If I pass the child drinking again, I walk with you. And there is a lot of things in law that the society or the individuals, they don't know. Simple things like that, they don't know what they take for granted.
1: Maybe there need to be a program.
0: We
1: can spread the word right here.
0: And we have the DARE program in schools. We have the DARE programs reintroduced in schools and so forth. And I know for a fact the members of the drug squad, they usually go to schools and speak to the students about drugs and the effects on the body and so forth. And then we have ACP Charles, who is also over the DARE program, and that is being pushed in school as well to help the youths.
1: You guys have become very, very active out with the public and in the communities, and we appreciate that. I've seen it. I know the public is they're seeing how you're the turnaround and how you're being more active. So, and we do appreciate that. I wanted to take that call, but I really would like to have you come back.
0: Oh yes, by all means.
1: But we definitely have to go. It's 13 minutes past the 10 o'clock hour. There's where we wrap up SVG Law and Order for today. I wish we were able to start a bit earlier, but due to, circumstances, we weren't able to. So hopefully I'll get you come back and we'll be able to talk about that thing we're not talking about.
0: And I just want to take the time to say thanks to the Commissioner of Police, mm-hmm. rank and file, and also the persons in charge of the Public Relations and Complaints Department for having me here this morning to sit in and give my expertise on, as it pertains to the topic. I also would say thanks to you guys at the station, the management and staff, for making my quest came true this morning, being on boom for my body. And with that, I say thanks to you, the listening public, and I hope to be here again. Thank you.
1: You're so welcome. To all our listeners and viewers, remember to be safe out there. Remember to exercise caution on the roads, pedestrians as well. Y'all be careful out there. We know we're going to have some scattered showers throughout the day. And those who would have experienced landslide or damage to your home or property, we're there with you. It's one of those days that kind of take you back to the 2013 flooding. But we'll talk more tomorrow, guys. I wish we could have stayed longer because I kind of ain't ready to go home. Now. It's weird. But shitty. That is so true, Shady. Tell me I know how to automate. So I

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tripping, talking ankles on shoulder, then a turner. Dope took a honey pad before they got me solid as a boulder. She said, hit me in the head with it, why gon' be a knot there? Keep on going crazy, girl, you about to get yacht fair. Shopping bag, pop a tags on the kitchen island, she dropping that. Shout out to talk me, two, thing, three for sir. When she needs some, she

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Nah, we ain't having that in 2026. Leave them in the cars with the ARs. It's been brought to you by the good people at Radio Killer Records. 2026.

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cause I just drank a whole pint during the weekend. 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

0: My rod to talk. 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
1: Megan Thee Stallion, give me the beat, walking down, I be galloping. All in my shows, baby, be rallying. 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

She on a pill. 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

0: Shaka. 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
1: We had a good time, right?
2: Yes.
1: Where are you from, though? Where you from, though?
2: Across the world.
1: 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I just like what you got. I want to see.

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0: Whoa. 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Tried to diss me till you realized I'm someone you could talk to.
1: Real.
0: You've been hurt over and over, tell me, what has it taught you? Soon as you fell for me, though, I had caught you.
1: Didn't I?
0: Dead your exes, don't let them haunt you. 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

0: I'm back on that dream chasing, man. 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Forever. Lamborghini through the hood, just to motivate the trenches. Run around like it's all good, even though I know they n****s vicious. All this cash, they say I change, and it's broke, I get suspicious. 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I bring my F and N to any city, I ain't checking in. They ain't hear me, I said let me in.
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Done got too wicked to apologize. It's different getting whacked than disqualified. We even kill the killers cause they like taking innocent lives. Burn a whole village, we start over. It's really that time. Why reason with these they can't see the future first? Why argue with these clowns if the circus is well at work? Just walk that man down, that'll do everyone a solid. It's love, but tough love sometimes gotta result in violence. If you parade in gluttony without giving truth to the youth, the graveyard is company. Just tell us what casket the truth. They party more than. Tell me, what are you working for? They glorify scamming, you get chipped over this credit card. Influencers talk down cause I'm not with the basic. But they don't hate me, they hate the man that I represent. The type of man that never ride cause I want a favor. The man that resides in patience. So where the soldiers at? The ones that lost it all and learned to learn.

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Dear God, keep me shining. 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Pocket watching, you must be the police. God bless these words, dear God, bless how I think. Dear God, draw the line, they trying to confuse them with me. Dear God, please forgive me, you knowing how hard I tried. I think it's time for me to watch the party die. 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

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I need they families mortified. 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No more pillow talking, jump starting neighborhood wars. Dirty mackin' because your spirit is insecure. The flashy with nasty decisions, using money as a backbone. I want his head cracked before he's back home. The radio personality pushing propaganda for salary. Let me know when they turn up as a casualty. I want agony, assault and battery. I see a new earth filled with beautiful people making humanity work. Let's kill the followers that follow up on popping mollies from the obvious degenerates that's failing to acknowledge the hope that we trying to spread. If I'm not his vote, then you need to bring his fingers. It'll film that film in high res. God, give me life. Dear God, please give me peace. Dear God, please keep these lame away from me. Dear God, keep me shining. They really think. Pocket watching, you must be the police. God bless these words, dear God, bless how I think. Dear God, draw the line, they trying to confuse them with me. Dear God, please forgive me, you knowing how hard I tried. I think it's time for me to watch the party die. Sometimes I wonder what Lecrae would do, but show him just what prayer do. I wanna be empathetic, my heart like D1, but I will. It's time to get these devils out the way. Heavy metals on my sword, we settle hard disputes today. The ghetto Hollywood divorce, say hello to your future fate. The culture bred with carnivores, you let them snack, they eat your face. The signatures is being forged. They wonder why I'm not enthused to drop. The more visible you get, the more your spiritual is tried. It's cynical to say I know these artists petrified. The end result in jail by Jezebel, a drugged up full of lies. Critical, I know my physical is tested all the time. I'm pitiful, sunk in place soon as I'm questioning my pride.

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2: 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DJ Samo, play with hit.
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4: 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Jump out, never punk up.
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4: DJ Samo.
7: Samo squeeze.
8: Yeah, look at.
9: What?
8: Look, banana. 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
9: Yeah.
8: She can't do it. What should I go into for? 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
9: Yo,
8: and the devil them love still, man, I lie.

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That's a combo four at a cost of $64. Match any four of the five numbers and win the lotto jackpot. There's Combo 6, where you purchase six numbers for only $12. Match any five of the six lotto numbers and hit the jackpot. How about Combo 7? That's a purchase of seven lotto numbers for $42.

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1: 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I'm a liver that a ball for help. 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